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So come on and hold me tight. You move me.

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It will soon pass, whatever it is. 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

your cigarette break. 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

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You cross the line 100 times, overriding wrongs and rights. 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

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So I want to tell you over and over again, brothers, sisters, listen to me from the heart. Come on, brothers.

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9: I'm a dance with the devil like I got none to lose. Fall down, feather like I'm a dance cause you're devil like. You cross the line 100 times, overriding wrongs and rights. Fell down, feather like. You make me wish I'd never grow up, but I've grown up. I wish you'd never shown up, but you showed up. I wish I'd never grow up, but I've grown up now. I wish you'd never shown up, but you showed up.